0: That's the end of Magellan in the island of Mactan long time ago, ladies and gentlemen.
1: The best songs on the radio.

We have come to the day's end. Let us rest from the day's work that we may awaken refreshed and renewed. God, in your mercy, we have this time to rest. We thank you for your unfailing help and protection this day. Forgive us for our failings, for our selfishness towards one another, and open our hearts to forgiveness and reconciliation. Ease the burdens of the troubled, and bring joy to those in sorrow. We pray for the safety of the travelers, of those guiding the well-being of our nation, and for all those guiding with great responsibilities. Continue to shower your blessings in our families. Preserve the unity of our society. Amen.

Sophia's Bread and Pastry Maramag is located fronting Maramag Bus Terminal. 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

Karong adlawa ipahigayon ang Bangsa Autonomous Region in Muslim Mindanao sa ilang first ever parliamentary election. Katunguna, prior to this election, the interim legislature was governed by the Bangsa Moro Transition Authority, which included the term ahead of the regular polls, no? In ani ni siya, kaning election karon sa Barm, 88 ka seat ani o 8 ka lingkuranan ang parliamentary consists of 40 ka regional party representatives. So 40 ka regional party representative, 32 ka parliamentary district o 8 ka mga sectoral representative. Akong usbon ha, 40 kabaga regional party representative, 32 ka parliamentary district o 8 ka sectoral representative. So magpili sila, kinahanglan 40 gyud ang makalingkod sa kiniang sa regional parliamentary. Kaning sa tinuod lang, ang capital aning kuan sa kiniang Barm is ang Cotabato City. The capital of Barm Bangsa Autonomous Region in Muslim Mindanao is Cotabato City, which was ang creation niining Barm niadtong January 21, 2019 after voters approved the Bangsa Moro Organic Law, which nag-replace aning older Autonomous Region in Muslim Mindanao Arm. Tuuna Arm mani gireplisa ni karon og Bangsa Autonomous Region in Muslim Mindanao. Ang peace process created as the final result of peace talks between the Philippine government and the Moro Islamic Liberation Front. Di ba? Ang provinces nga naglangkob sa Barm mao ang Basilan, Lanao del Sur, Maguindanao del Norte, Maguindanao del Sur, Sulu and Tawi-Tawi. Also includes Cotabato City and 63 barangays in North Cotabato that voted to join nga mo appeal. Ang leadership ini will be headed by a chief minister appointed or chosen by the Bangsa Moro Transition Authority. O na, Arm man itong una, Autonomous Region in Muslim Mindanao, karon Barm na. This is the first after upat ka mga postponement. Since 1967 pa niya, ginapropose na gining gini ang Barm. It was only approved in 2019. So, ang COMELEC will expect a 70% turnout of voters karong adlaw sa pinakaunang Barm parliamentary election. 40 kalingkuranan sa regional, 32 sa gini ang